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1: But I can't fake it. At times I almost touch it, but my hands, they get too shaky. Any road the world should offer now, I know I have been taking too many wrong turns.

0: לא יודע איך הוא לחיות במקום אחר.
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